0: guess you boys want to get your steel guitars and everything set up on the stage, don't you? 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
1: I'm a trachuk to the ktash. 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I echoing the ktach. 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I'm a shopak up, hoodig, oo. I'm chua. 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Adrian Reels. On kahon. A Reels. Up TLCC.edu. 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
2: 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In consideration for being allowed to participate in program activities, participants acknowledge that by attending and or participating in activities, participants are assuming all risk, including but not limited to illness, injury, death, or property loss, and agree to release the Thonon Autumn Nation, its departments, programs, agents, sponsors, and volunteers from liability, including all legal actions whatsoever arising out of or related to any loss, damage, or injury, including death, which may be sustained by participating or by any property in participants' possession or control while in, on, or upon the premises.

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1: Masmachit, mamasi choik, matamakoik, chichigatash, mohane, matpimohai chudamkik, chup, matpimohudi, hasokai chitabamjirida, matamam chichiga, ababuk, HIV, hepatitis C, chik syphilis. 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
0: 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Persons attending and participating in the Stand Down Event 2026 assume all risks, including but not limited to illness, injury, death, property loss, and agree not to hold the agents, event sponsors, and volunteers liable.

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1: 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Masha www.epa.gov/septic. I'm Haichu Amrekak, TUCAO Water and Sewer, up IHS.gov, Hanombro, Hutasp Kok Sikork, Kok Homotk, Hutasp, Hutasp, Chutp, Kok, Chutp.

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1: 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I'm here with the Amhatuak Environmental Health Department. 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
2: 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Signs can be picked up at Environmental Health Department, district offices, or printed. Team members will be in areas between the hours of 9 a.m. and 2 p.m. Guwa'a District, September 12th. Managers Dam, Bioik, Guwa'a, Gugach. Hikuan District, September 13th. 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Pisama'a District, September 27, Dirtburn, Goop, Santa Cruz, Pisama'a, San Simon. For more information, Environmental Health Department can be reached at 520-383-7200, extension 5337, or extension 5182. 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
1: Autumn Hover Nyok is funded by an appropriation from the Thon Autumn Nation and a grant for KOHN from the Corporation of Public Broadcasting. 3, 4.

Boca Cani is an L.A. band that Los Angeles Weekly called unmatched in all of rock right now. And NPR even praised the band as masterfully fluent in the foundational languages of Western pop. And I can't help but wonder if Loca Cani knows and hangs with Long Tall Sally. That's there, can't be wrong. From Living in the USA, getting us into this hour of groovy tunes today on the mainstream. No, es kind of Caguego, Brett, maybe Nick Yasso, Ungueño, Enki, Chochento, and Duasa Wen. Aga Jengwa, Gat Nigoyo, Haitkwa, Aga Jengwa, Estadanetketo, Gi, Asadano, and Ajates, Gi Oscar, Asadantios. I'm thankful you're well. I hope there are good minds everywhere. I hope you're here to have fun, sing along, or at the very least, give a good ear. You're tuned into the mainstream, and if it's your first time joining me, welcome to this fun space where we get to shake things up a bit. It's a newly reimagined mainstream scene that champions indigenous artists and languages. In fact, we'll be hearing a Cree cover of a Rolling Stones classic, courtesy of Moose Meat and Marmalade host Art Napoleon. So stick around for that, some Paul McCartney and his take on a Sam Cooke classic that I just love singing live. Later on, a new one in the rotation, courtesy of Father John Misty. And as we get going in this first set, The Tubs, but not before my man Pete Yorn. His first single of his newest 2026 album is All the Beauty. It came out May 8th, produced by Jackson Phillips of Daywave and Pete Yorn himself. Turn it up with his most vulnerable and clear-eyed song about choosing the present over nostalgia and noticing the beauty right in front of you.

Tubbs want to know, who's going to love you now? And I'm curious, too. We also heard Ada Leah's My Love for You is Real. From one hand on the steering wheel, the other sowing a garden. And for the first time, it was Pete Yorn's newest single, All the Beauty, today in the rotation. If you're just now getting here, I suggest you try and make it at the top of the hour. There's always a lot going on, and I know you don't want to miss out, right? But if you do have to step away, or if you're just now getting here and want to get caught back up, head on over to mainstreamradio.net. Or if you want to take your indigenous radio programming listening experience another step further, mosey on over to nv1.org. There's a lot of great things happening there as well. I'll have more details about some of the new features on the website and ways you can submit music. There are a few new avenues that have already come in handy. In fact, within the first 12 hours, I had two new submissions for consideration in the rotation. So, again, stick around for more details on that. We're going to go old school with some Paul McCartney and his take on a Sam Cooke classic. But right now, and speaking of old school, it's Art Napoleon, who he himself is not terribly old school. He is doing a great version of the Rolling Stones, It's All Over Now. And what makes this track special is that it's sung all in Cree, and it's found on the amazing Creelin Covers release. Turn it up, sing along. Even if you don't know the Cree words, you still know the Rolling Stones on the mainstream.

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1: As we get into the second half of listening, let me welcome the new friends to the show. If it's your first time joining, I think you're going to be pleasantly surprised with some of the fun that we get to have on the AM-FM airwaves. And that, of course, reminds me, as always, I want to get a shout-out to friends this time around, those who are dialed into W233AH 94.5 FM in and around Monticello, New York. If I remember correctly, in the early days of the mainstream, I even got a submission from around there as well. So you never know. These hidden gems that are out there all across our beautiful Mother Earth and Turtle Island. So I look forward to hearing from you. And again, I'll have some details as to how we can stay in touch and some of the new developments, particularly on the social media side. But in the meantime, some great tunes, courtesy of Jessa Sky, the talented Treaty 6 Cree singer-songwriter. Also, the amazing indigenous collective Kuik, a band that even features weavers among their instrumentalists, and I really love that take. But right now, it's Lau Ro, an artist whose breakout album, Cabana, became a cult favorite in the global psychedelic scene. He also releases highly atmospheric, art-driven videos, so if you like that kind of component, you definitely got to check things out. This track right here is his feel from his latest and self-titled album, Long. I'll be back with you before you know it. In the meantime, get your groove on with the mainstream.

cut a wish. Cut, cow dig up a wish. Would you cut enough? Push the cut a wish. Cut, cow dig up

Thundercat and Willows, Thunderwave, today on the mainstream. We also heard Jessa Sky's Anxiety, going back to 2024. I do believe an earlier release, well, obviously earlier, one of her earliest releases from the talented upcoming Cree singer-songwriter. In fact, you might recall that I recently got an even new single, courtesy of her and Cadence, Beaded Earrings. Does that sound familiar? And that set was also Cool Weeks We Pray, and it was Lau Rose Feel that kicked off our listening for the second half. I can't wait to do this again. Tell your friends and family. As always, there are a lot of great reasons to stay in touch and check things out on your favorite local airwaves. So again, check your local listings. But if your friends and family that you want to introduce these songs to, and if they love eclectic music like you, well, have them check out mainstreamradio.net. But as I've been teasing all hour, I'm now more present on social media. I'm glad that I took a radio-first approach as opposed to all of that, but that's neither here nor there. I got to move on, and social media is kind of where things are happening as well. So you can check me out on Facebook, Instagram, LinkedIn, or YouTube. And, of course, all these details and direct links can be found on the full website at mainstreamradio.net. Bear with me. Things are just getting up and going. But it's great to have you along for this journey, particularly if you've been listening and tuning in for the last 3 years. I'll be back with you before you know it. Some Julian Taylor before this block is officially through. And right now, it's the latest from Father John Misty. It's his second single of 2026. NME has described it as a harpsichord-rich and vintage rock kind of song. Consequence of Sound said that it's psychedelic, reminiscent of ELO with a heavy guitar riff, and I'm curious to know what you think about the payoff. Be good to yourself and each other, and as always, keep on keeping on, and enjoy your listening on the mainstream.

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You ever had a question on what was the price of gas? 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Chuck the Wunnick. 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

Hey, yeah, hey, yeah, hey, yeah, hey, yeah, hey, yeah, hey, yeah, hey, yeah, hey, yeah, hey, yeah, hey, yeah, hey, yeah, hey, yeah, hey, yeah, hey, yeah, hey, yeah, hey, yeah, hey, yeah, hey, yeah, 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

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Of the poor much, how much joy be touch him the monyo. I'm up with us from the boy Junk and all. Top here to know all. Ke Osha ke Osha be much could go to Mjok, yes, Jig, be a tag of Barbara, Monyo, Kagada. It was a joke. Look at your boy. I'm going to comment period. Okay. Give it over to you.

Shame Masama. Good morning. Anyapchugik, Dalshtamalik Uhik. Good day. My name is Ginger Sunbird Martin. Thank you for the introduction. I am super honored to be here and super proud to be a part of the process. What's being created today for us today is an amazing opportunity for your voices to be heard. And in order to do that in a fashion that is respectful and considerate of time, one of the things I really loved hearing this morning is the opening remarks that talked about like sort of the behavior, because to be respectful, to be kind, you know, we know that those are the very traditional autumn ways of how we should treat each other. And I thought, oh, good, it's not going to get too rowdy in there. I don't have to do too much. But, you know, very kind to just be reminded of how we can do that. So not only am I going to moderate for you today, but there are some rules that I have to follow in order for this to get done, because we have different components. And so what I think I would like our dear friend here to do for us first is go ahead and read the rules of engagement, because it is being put on the nation's radio. And so I don't think we caught that in autumn. If you could please let the audience know what the rules are for that engagement, since it is public radio.

0: Ida matam ag chestrik trisi wupagumon moshe damchmo mochamukidam aga idam huorini okyo amjed mom wadu kumu amuka huguda mo masmap kaid mo tumhoa amo agi kumachkum moya haichugamatamonyo mo buri the mom bimusat bita gimonyo bimo mamtmo. So, you need that the posture my arm at the door welcome, eat them up argument to hustle, boy, people go high to how much come high to act, matasi hustle be up a joke to hook you or homo, mob argument, my height more hooded and moisture tight to not the career month be more go arg at hook a homo ear. Mohasyo modi huge mam pomchem oit kabal mashma babskai cha mam tmos chuk tok mam tuki de moinyo masma moy oi hap ma.
1: Wonderful. Thank you. Thank you so much. So in keeping with culture and tradition, I think it's important that I share with you who I am and why it is so special to be here. So I'm the daughter of the late Carrie Edward Martin. He is an Irish man from New Canaan, Connecticut, who came via St. John's Indian Mission and then to Santa Rosa Boarding School. My father was the dorm director, counselor, maybe even a teacher, I think, at times. But so my mom is the late Bernadette Jean Reed from Santan. When my parents divorced, she married the late Emmett White, and that's how I grew up in Babechel. I like to always tease that I grew up during a time noted as B.C., before casinos. Hey, right? See me on Friday. I'm doing a show. No, just kidding. It was growing up in a traditional mud house with seven siblings, a couple relatives. And so, but Santa Rosa Boarding School, where the old paramedic house stood these last few years before that got tore down, was our house. And I was actually born in the Sales Hospital when they used to deliver babies. Room 112, where the players dwell, is where I came about. So, again, very special to me and honored to be here and host this with you. So I have a few comments to say before we hear from you, the audience. And the first is that this is a hearing, and a hearing is just that. It's not a time for the Q&A portion, but it's really a chance for the governing board to hear you. So we have, of course, recorders and translators. And in this hearing process, a couple things are going to occur. There is a partnership with the Thonautham Nation College who will be taking your information and responding in a document for a report to return to the public. So it's not like it's not going to fall on deaf ears. There will actually be action taken for this process. Another thing to note is that the annual forum is happening today, not because something went wrong or not because something bad happened, but if you look in the charter, it's written in there as part of the responsibility to uphold every year. And so we are very happy that we were able to bring it together to you today, this year, with the hopes of doing this every year. But for those that are going to say, hey, well, it's been 10 years. We haven't had one since. You're absolutely right. But a couple things to note in regards to that is that the amazing leadership team and staff that we have operating your healthcare system, it's just not always easy. And here's why. You have three levels of involvement, three levels of responsibility. So, of course, working with the federal government and all of its criteria, requirements, mandates, rules, responsibilities. And then congratulations to you for becoming 638 and on your own. Wow, that is so significant. But that also is going to require some growing pains. So I can imagine some of the processes that are kind of getting funky or funkier as a result of trying to do that and how that's executed. So I just ask that you keep that in mind, that I'm sure if it was as easy to wave a wand, it absolutely would. Why wouldn't we do that? So processes are going to be what makes things difficult in that effort. And then lastly, what you can expect today, of course, is for me to help moderate the time frame. So it looks like we have a pretty decent crowd here presently that we could give about a 4-minute opportunity for you to speak. And so my responsibility is to help you through that process so that you don't get cut off. And so what I will do for you is sort of give you the 15-second timer, if you will. The other thing is that before you get up and speak, because of the Mittagong version of time and only allowing 4 minutes, it originally was going to be 2, but I think we have plenty in the audience to go ahead and give a little bit more time. I want you to think about what it is that you're going to say, because I know as Anthem people and how we love to tell our story, 4 minutes isn't going to be enough time for everyone to tell their story. Not that your story is not valid. It's just in this particular process, we won't have that time. It will not be fair to everyone. So we're trying to be fair by giving everyone that amount of time to speak. We do have our patient advocate office who's here to take comments, concerns, if you need to tell it further, but just keep that in mind. So as you think there about what it is that you're going to say, you now have the understanding of how we're going to engage like a real Anthem village, where we'll be kind and respectful. And we just need to hear from you what that process is. So if you're going to talk about maybe some customer service improvement that is needed, be specific. Say at the pharmacy, it was like this, but please note that if you do go over the 4 minutes, the microphone god is going to cut us off. Okay. So I don't have a button, but that will be the protocol. So that is all that I humbly ask of you as I honorarily host as your moderator. So with that being said, who would like to be the first to be heard? Yeah, okay. Wait, we got to translate now. All right, yes.
0: Mo hep tra bu pu ga mo a ke mo hu di ut hu bi hu di ut ha am jit kam am jit a mik tam mo bu ma ga pe mo me hai chu ga mam te mo stik tok mo i ta mo te ma ta mom ka ma ta mom ka ga mo ni ok mam te 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
1: Thank you. Yes, also, audience, you do have your cards that you could fill out as well. What are they doing with the cards? Giving them to you, too? Or to me? To you? Yes, okay. We also have helpers on the floor who will be assisting with this process. So, thank you.
2: Skuksiarik, Wusich, Ginger, great to see you. Chester, always good to see you as well there. Dr. Candy, Rich Saunders there, Sifoidic District there, Barbara, everybody, thank you. Early on there, I had two primary care physicians assigned to me there. They have since both left. The cells Thonatham Nation Healthcare as primary physicians. They're treating me over the years there. So moving forward, they're trying to continue to get checkups and services and medications and stuff there. Finally got me a site to a third one. Unfortunately, that third one in a few weeks is going to be leaving also. So concerns about physician replacement and fills and stuff like that there for appointments ongoing there. Prior to August 7th there specifically, I attempted to make a scheduled appointment there, my annual visit, if you will, to address some blood pressure, cholesterol issues, not to be specific, well, to be specific, I guess. So prior to that, I had a scheduled visit there. Specifically on August 7th, attempted to schedule for prescription refill. That didn't happen there, and finally, I ran out of medication that Friday, the 7th, August 7th specifically. Monday, August 10th, I thought things were arranged there. Attempted to go over to receive my medication from pharmacy there, only to be told that without a scheduled doctor's visit appointment there, they couldn't prescribe my medication there. I had been out since Friday there. I wasn't in emergent, you know, fourth stage dire need 4 days later. However, did certainly need a refill. Pharmacy doing their job didn't provide a refill. They suggested I see the ER. So I respectfully went over to the emergency room. ER, are you guys terribly busy this Monday evening? What's going on? And I described my story. He said, okay, go ahead and sign in. So I signed in, and then eventually was seen by an ER doctor, explained the story all over again, just trying to get a refill. Had a scheduled appointment there that had been worked on prior to and was upcoming there. So I got triaged, got checked out there. And prior to me getting the refill, I was told the American Heart Association does not relate high blood pressure to an emergency room visit. I'm like, okay, thank you for that. Didn't want to get frustrated. I continued to be patient there. And just I said, doctor, with all due respect there, do you know what a typical autumn male would likely do in this circumstance? They would likely walk away frustrated, likely just wait until they're stage three, stage four, whatever. However, doctor, I'm not a typical autumn male. I've you know, been waiting since Friday. I'm, you know, patiently trying to get a refill till I can get my appointment date and time that was scheduled there. That point in time there, sir, we're going to help you out. We're going to treat you. We're going to help you out there. And subsequently got my got me checked out, got my refill, and scheduled for appointment upcoming. Last week, however, it was canceled there. The day that I was waiting in the signed up, checked in, waiting, it was canceled. Next day it was canceled also. Subsequently found out that the doctor was ill. Hey, that happens. I respect that. So I do have a scheduled upcoming visit on that on August 28th next week. So my message is just don't give up there. Just be patient. I appreciate that I have the local Thonatham Nation Healthcare close by where I can just check in and check out instead of having to travel referred out to Northern Tucson, Eastern Tucson, Northern Phoenix, Scottsdale. It's right there. This is where I worked. Worked for 37 years there, so it's convenient, and I continue to, you know, be patient in hopes of getting the much needed service there as I get older in age there. So I guess my time's up there. Thank you.
1: Thank you, sir. It's good to see you as well. Thank you for that. Great message of appreciation, too. Thank you. Right? Feedback. All right. Our next member who would love to share?

0: Hello, welcome.
1: Hi, good morning, it's Kak Si Arik. I need to my elder Kaboche Manam. I come see Sakam Mata Hajapi Motai Karaka. For me, if Kiam, you will not go much go how much come Mata Wednesday on the 19th of May to ER. And, Matigui uda siar kuk ma restroom chit ku a hik chipatan ma mukach tanwa. Ku yawa good. So you wanna go up and hatch him tanaka kuma to me. Okay, mo, new it and any me Hawaii tak 911 call. Ku the pajoma, I had to call two times to try to get to, ER dispatcher. Gamjedama, the 5:30, Matada, opa mi bay ganyuana, to ER, but mi bay siat ku, kapash, matpapapsh, stitches, bishashok, donach ku, pakaij, mitrisi ku, yo, truta, truta ku, ch, ude nipjim at. Good, good, she tired of a sheik almost go be up and yep as up a kiki. Come here, cook, and you want to go eat him and you eat them and you mope be how I eat ambulance come at the mop boy. The pa is a in your heart, and so cock on murder ambulance come boy. Hook, I wonder that I wanted to ask why. Going to ER, that why didn't they do a holy check on him, and instead they just put stitches on him and sent him back home. And then the second time, as he was picked up again, and they finally did, we called the nurse, and she said that they were still waiting during that noontime for his X-ray. And that's what I wondered, why that wasn't taken care of in the first place. And he was there all day, and then was taken to St. Joseph at 11:30 that night. But he called the next day, and that's when he told us that was when he was taken to St. Joseph Hospital. And then yesterday he's been calling too and was saying that he was going to be discharged and will be going to the nursing home, knowing where yet. And we have yet to hear from them. And Naina did call us, and she said she'll look into it to call St. Joseph regarding that issue with my brother. That's it. Thank you.
0: Thank you. Appreciate that. Have our translator hard at work here. We appreciate that. Yes. And, you know, something that we can do since it's just us here is after the speaker gets done, if you want to go ahead and step to the microphone so we don't have the lag time, that's perfectly okay as well. That would be good for us. The only exception I will make is that after lunch, as we start to get closer to the closeout time, if we have to change our microphone time from the 4 minute to the 3 minute, that would be the only adjustment we make in order to continue that out. But so far, we're doing really good. Anybody else, please step to the mic. Thank you, sir.
2: I never took it. Walter Thomas, Jamaica, Chukchuk District. I know my sister moi hai cha me wo sa pam ye ta ma no ke ma sa kai ha ka ma wo je ta ka ma health transportation ha ka ma ta sa sa ye ko wo so na na ma ta ka sa ko ha ka ma ma ka ma ter se a be san pi ora man da ha ma a ke ta ma chu ma chu bo chu e ta chu chu se a ka ma ta mo him ka ta ta ka ma hai chu ma ka e ta a ho ka pa That come say was a gam, no cap shakites, monocum up shakites, a go. Oh, yeah, the last my Yamu Pataha in the senior advisory council. I just recently got elected as their new chairperson. And talk on to be what you up in Nakoma, my Yamada, Matamatada eat them, how transportation, the Mathe Masamahas, ask me up. 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You're all overqualified to be a transportation driver. Hello, this one person wants to just to earn some extra money. It doesn't make I don't see how this person can be overqualified to be a driver just for health transportation. Tako how tako da mo pachiwa kamo pa ma ko tam an am oh on am I've been getting moving oh it the tam from be ma pima heart vascular I've been seeing them last time this is them over a year I'm still getting bills even on my tax your payment's overdue the payment's overdue And tak on me a pama o po o no go mu e ha o e ta ma han cham cham mam ka but they still I'm still receiving those letters so the last time man ta mo wa pa kap kai chu ke ta ma ma ta just call them and tell them that they're behind their payments the bill to my that's not my job it's your job to do that I'm just giving this bill statement that I've been getting all this time. There needs to be some way that need. I don't know if my credit is going to be ruined for that, for not payment or stuff like that. But that thing should be really, really taken care of. I know maybe it's because of the fiscal year doesn't start till after October, but this has been going on for years and years and years. I'm not be an hujur la mu ya chu chu ha ha asa pa mas wa o o o ta pa yo man da ha man da pa pa ka pe al chu mo han da pa hu chu ha nam ke out of my own pocket a pe pe ada mo cha ho ha se o han na bi te hu ke
0: Thank you, sir. Appreciate your words. Also, if anybody isn't able to come and stand for the microphone use, we'd be happy to take the microphone to you. Thank you.
3: Good morning, everyone. My name is Julia Chavez, and I just wanted to share that, number one, I am a huge believer in Thanatham Nation Healthcare. It has been a long time that the nation has been working on this, and I've seen firsthand how things have changed over time. I have been a believer in making sure that people are aware that this is a healthcare service for us, for our people. And I have really tried to help people better understand that there's ways for them to get heard when they need their healthcare needs met or if they have complaints, who to go to. But on the flip side, it is hard when you experience that yourself. And much like Mr. Saunders here, I did have an experience in the ED related to not the doctor not wanting to see me for a concern I had regarding my shoulder. I went in for a knee injury that I had as well as a shoulder injury, and the doctor said the shoulder injury is not emergent enough to be seen and said, you can go to your primary care physician for that. I told the doctor that I had been trying to get in to see my primary care, and it was going to be at least 2 months before I could see them. And so that's why I was coming in, because it was getting increasingly worse. They said, no, not going to see you for that. And there really isn't a reason we're going to see your knee, because we really can't tell anything from an x-ray. So I was the typical autumn, and I got mad and I left. I was upset that that was the information that was given to me, so I left. Then the following Monday, I called Sanavir for same-day clinic, and I explained, you know, I need to be seen for my knee and my shoulder. And they said, well, we can only see you for your knee. And I said, well, what about my shoulder? The ER told me to go see the same-day clinic since I couldn't get in with my primary. And the same-day clinic individual said, well, we can't see you for everything. So I asked, are you refusing to provide care? And they said, well, it's going to be up to the physician. It's going to be up to them to see if they're going to see you for your shoulder. So I did go in, saw them for my knee, explained the history, because I do have some prior knee injury issues with the knee that I re-injured, along with my shoulder. We talked a little bit about that. Same day clinician was great. Looked at my knee, made the proper referrals, made the referrals for the shoulder. They did apologize for what had happened in the course of getting there, which was great as well. But then, you know, after that, you have to follow up. And I think one of my concerns is that, you know, for our people, we don't always advocate for ourselves, and it's hard to sometimes advocate for ourselves, and it's hard. It can be intimidating too, to figure out what to say and how to say it, because sometimes we don't know all the terminology or how to express what we're feeling or what we're experiencing. So I think on our part as patients, it's hard to do that. But at the same time, I think as clinicians, you know, having that understanding that we don't speak the same language sometimes. We don't know how to express what we're feeling or what we're experiencing, and then getting the runarounds. And so it's a cycle, but I think, you know, if we're just better prepared to work with each other and have that understanding and knowing that we're coming in with hurts and complaints, then I think that can help us to have some better customer service, and for us to come in and not have an attitude either. I know we don't feel good. I know we're hurting, but, you know, we need to give the benefit of the doubt to the physicians that are helping us as well. So thank you.
4: Thank you. Wow, we're only four or five folks in, and it's pretty impressive already to hear the support that the healthcare has, along with absolutely ways to improve. And that's what we're here for, is to listen for those ways that we can improve. So we're doing great, folks. Is there anybody else who cares to step to the mic, or the mic be taken to them? Wonderful. Here comes our next one. Thank you.
5: Skirktosh. This is Sandra Sixkiller. I'm sharing a situation that happened 4 years ago. The reason why I'm bringing it up is because I don't want it to happen to anyone else. I went into the dental clinic, had a toothache, and they did take me in, did do what they needed to do in order to deal with the toothache. And during that time when I was ready to leave, the doctor was, I don't know what exactly it's called, but it was a very, very thin sheet that he would put in my mouth, and he told me to bite down, and I did. And I did it like maybe five different times. Finally, the fifth time, he was very angry, slammed, hit the device, and then walked out. Ever since then, I have had a bite problem, biting down. So anyway, this year, I decided to go back. And I did advise them that if that doctor was still there, and they said yes. I said, I do not want to see him. I wanted to see another dentist. They assigned me to another dentist. And so very, very pleasant individual, female dentist. And she dealt with me. And then they rescheduled me for another appointment. I went in. And I did advise, please don't schedule me with that individual. When I went in, they scheduled me with that individual that I refused to see. And so I had to reschedule again. I haven't been back only for the reason that, are they going to do that again here? It takes time out of my time to get off work and go there and attend to my needs. So I just wanted to share that, and I hope that no one else is experiencing the same problem that I have right now, which is not having a correct bite. Thank you.
4: Oh, thank you. That is absolutely worth sharing. I see someone coming from the back. Yes.

0: morning. A bunch of gay Bernadette Six Killer, and their PRC has been a major issue for me, and I hear it from others how difficult it is to get through to PRC. I called yesterday. It was like 8:30, and the phone rang and rang and rang, and it was 4 minutes still ringing. Nobody picked it up. So I hung up and then gave it a few minutes. I called back. I told the operator nobody picked it up. So then she transferred me to somebody, and somebody picked it up. So I told her why I was calling. And so after speaking to PRC, then I called San Javier because I needed to get information. They were very helpful. The lady I spoke with, her name was Mia. And so I got what information I needed. And then I talked to, social work, asking the question, social work, how do you tie in with tribal Thonaatum Human Services behavioral health? How does that work? And do you make referrals over there? How do you... So it just seems like there's a lack of guidance or policy. I asked for a brochure, and the lady said, we don't have any, but it's been ordered. So I was trying to find out, how do you maneuver this? How do you find where you're supposed to go to get the information that you need for yourself, for your family, or for a patient? That's kind of how I started out with PRC. Is there so many things that we need to know that we don't know, that they don't give us, that is not somewhere we could see, and we have to call them, but they don't answer. So that's one. The other one is the departments don't seem to know what who does what, when, how. And so the patient is the one that gets the bad end of the stick. Because they can't, we don't know, we meaning employees and or the public, they don't know. And I helped somebody who was sent from cells to San Simon, and he didn't know why he was sent. But I helped him, and I explained what it was that he needed to know. So that's why I say there's no guidance, there's no policy, there's no procedure. It's verbal. Verbal is good for that moment, but, you know, something needs to be in writing so that references can be made for those employees who are helping patients. And then a recommendation that maybe, you know, you guys can come up with something like a calendar that is more visual. You know, Cancer Awareness Month, or this is domestic violence, or I know Health and Human Services does that, but something you can put on your wall to remind people, something they can write on, and the phone numbers, the contact numbers, there are so many contact numbers. I call and I try to press PRC, nobody picks it up. So I go back to the operator. Operator, nobody picked up. So then she transferred me over. It's difficult. It's difficult. I know enough to ask questions and try to get through, but for others that don't really know how or don't have all the, it's just a maze of, and you need help now. You needed help yesterday. I just wanted to say that and throw that out, that it's difficult to maneuver the Thonaatum Nation healthcare system. What can you do to help us?
1: Thank you. Great comments. Appreciate that.
2: Mm-hmm.
1: Yes. For folks that are just arriving, our process is if you have something to share, you're free to step to the microphones or raise your hand. The microphone will be brought to you. At this time, we are on a close to a 4-minute opportunity for you to speak. However, that will change if we get more and more people in, to be fair to hear. So we're doing really good so far. And welcome. Looks like we have our next speaker. Psych. Wonderful. Thank you.
3: Skit dash. Anya up jigit Janice Mamano. Gook amjit. Chukut gook. Chuk shunjit. I used to get my service through TONHC. However, over the past years, the customer service has, maybe it's just me, maybe it's just directed at me, but the customer service for me is really bad. I had a surgery some years back and tried to go to the clinic to get a prescription filled. I had my friend with me who was doing the footwork, going in, trying to get me checked in, coming back out. Do you need a wheelchair? Going back and forth. And so by the time I actually got to the window, the person said, "Oh, it's you?" I'm not sure what that meant, but I was in a lot of pain having had surgery at 6 o'clock that morning. And to be spoken to like that was, in my opinion, unacceptable. Since then, other comments have been made when I've gone to check in for an appointment. And, you know, they ask you to verify your information, address, phone number, and that sort of thing, emergency contact. Well, in this one particular incident, my emergency contact at the time happened to be walking by in the area, but the person at the window no longer was talking to me and yelled out across and said to the person, "Oh, is this the significant other?" Which again, I thought was very inappropriate. The employee asking the questions assumed that because this emergency contact was a male, that there was some kind of relationship. And that was totally inappropriate and not true. I've gone to same day appointment when they told me, or walk-in clinic, and they told me, go to the pharmacy and pick up some Tylenol. On that particular incident, I drove myself to the emergency room in Hill River. I was immediately put in a bed, and within 5 minutes, my vitals were taken. Within another 5 minutes, the doctor came, and I was tended to and stayed for observation because I was driving and I was alone. I stayed there all day until I was able to drive myself back home. I've always had a chart at Gila River, being that I grew up in East Tutu. So I've always had a chart there, and now that's where I get my primary care. But being that I am not a member of Gila River, if I ever need any specialty services, they'll do a referral, which I get denied. That referral goes to sales. And so far, the people that I've dealt with for PRC, they have been very professional in being able to get me appointments for specialty clinics. I live in Sales and I drive all the way to Gomatki for my health care. For other types of medications I'm not able to get through Hilly River, I do have to go through the Sales Hospital, and I'm thankful for that. My friend who was driving me while I had surgery, she was telling me about herself and how she was trying to get in for an eye appointment. For 9 months, you have to call on a certain day within a certain time frame, and she could never get an appointment. And I told her, well, when my next appointment, I said, go with me and go to registration, and she did. She got registered at Hilly River Healthcare. On that same day, she got an appointment for the next week. The next week she went, she got her eyes examined, she got her prescription, and she took it and had it filled. And within the next week, she had her eyeglasses. It's sad that I live 5 minutes from the hospital and I have to drive all the way over there. I miss my primary that I had for years. If I see her around sometimes, I'll wave at her, say hi to her. But I really miss her. Customer service needs to be improved upon.
1: Yes, ma'am. And thank you for your comments. Absolutely. Yes, and welcome to the mic. Good to have you.
4: Skuxierik, Yade, Lamatalongva. My name is Chantal Palma. I come to you as a patient, mother of a patient, wife of a patient, and also an employee. So jack of all trades here. So just to echo, you know, what some of the ladies had said previously with, you know, customer service, navigation of healthcare, the challenges and the difficulties, you know, persuading them to seek care elsewhere. One of the things that I have experienced, you know, outside of healthcare, and forgive me, I've been with TONHC for 5 years in different departments. I started out in patient registration. I was in PRC for a little bit, now in revenue, social work, and administration. And so it, to attest to some of what they were saying, you know, it is a lot to try to understand, to try to decipher and navigate. And so one of the things that I was eager to come back to and bring with me back to TONHC was process improvement. And I do hear a lot of, you know, that's our process right now. And it's like, okay, great. Let's improve that. Let's make it better. Let's make it beneficial for the people that we serve. And so just a recommendation too, like everyone else is saying, is it's great that this is the first public forum and that we can hear the voices of the people that we serve. One of the things that I did experience at TMC while I was away was we had community members who would attend meetings like such, and they could share their experiences and making it more routine. And granted, while this is the first one for the year, I think it would occur monthly. And so having the voices heard and continuously sharing, you know, we heard you at our last meeting. This is what we've done to improve it. This is how we've, you know, made strides and putting our, our words into action. And so that's one of the things I'm very excited to be back about. And I really hope that some of my other coworkers who are listening or are here will also share that same initiative and be ready to continue to help improve this overall process, because it is a lot to navigate. And giving those trigger words of what's going to help me get seen, what's going to help me get the care that I need, or how am I going to get connected to PRC? Do I have to ask for people specifically? Because as a patient, I remember at one point, you always write down the person that you talk to. So next time you call a department, and you're like, well, who did you talk to? I don't know. It was some lady. And so those are some of the experiences that I've had to personally learn and take with me, and also essentially arm patients that I come into contact with. Make sure you write down when you called, who you spoke to, the words that you said, because, you know, that way it's easier in a sense to pick up from where you left off and you're not having to share your story over and over again. But thank you.
1: Thank you. Yes. Doing good. Here comes our next member.
5: Skook Zerdik. Anya Jugit, Pamela Benavides. I'm from the Bisimal District. Kind of going back, piggybacking off of the PRC. I have a friend who received a referral for a cancer diagnosis back on October 2025. Now, June 2026, he ended up in a hospital. The referral was never addressed. The only reason why he was able to kind of process himself or maneuver himself through getting a doctor seen is he had to pay out of pocket just to see someone. And it's, I guess my question is why the referral was never addressed, and why are the referrals taking so long? And I'm looking at the frequently asked questions that was handed to me when I came in. And one of the titles is, do I need a referral before seeing an outside doctor? Yes, except for immediate medical

0: are coming in are actual patients. And the diagnose, whatever that may be, it could result in possibly an amputation, even death, if it's not addressed right away. So that's something that needs to be kept in mind, is this is life and death for many of our patients. And these referrals need to be addressed in a timely manner, especially when it comes to cancer diagnosis. I'm not saying the other diagnoses are not important, but all referrals need to be addressed as soon as possible. Thank you.
1: Yes, ma'am. Thank you. Appreciate those comments.

0: Yes. Oh, yes. Right. And for those that just arrived, part of our protocol today, because we are live on the radio, we do have a few recommended rules to follow. And so just a reminder that this is a public hearing is being broadcasted live over licensed radio stations of the Thonautum Nation. And this means that you must be very careful in what you can say over the air. So the recommendations are you cannot cuss or use language that is obscene. You cannot say anything that is not true, and you cannot accuse somebody of criminal act. And lastly, you cannot promote or advertise your business or fundraising. So those are just the rules to follow as we are live on the radio. Oh, yes, we have someone in the back row right there as well. We have a couple. Okay, good. We have a lineup. All righty. Welcome. Look forward to hearing from you.
1: I just wanted to say that the ER and the clinic, they need to treat their patients way better because some of them they degrade us. Oh, they degrade us. They do not treat us right. They look at us like, I don't know, it's just we're not treated right there at the hospital. I don't know. To me, it's like because we're native and they may think they're better than us or what, but especially the elders, the ones that are sick, they just brush them off when they go to the ER. And, I've seen a lot of patients being in pain and all that, and they don't help them. They don't help them. And a lot of the natives go out other places, different doctors, different hospitals. They prefer not to come to cells because of this. And that's it. Thank you.
0: Thank you.

0: 是哎呀，好么嘛，伢们说卡一点么，该怎么？么我一个的，少一个的，比阿爸你的，妈妈该好么去干？嘛，怕是嘛是嘛么？伊呀，他搞个的嘛去？伢个嘛是什么钱嘛？好啥多一点？俺们不依，俺们他妈为阿爸一点。嘛，不他妈给么？比么是啥不卡？和哥哥就嘛伢阿么着？And then I can also say that as a former employee and as a public health educator, a public health worker, I had the opportunity to be able to help Hilla River prepare their self-governance. Ginger was my student, and I was also her babysitter. And you know, it's kind of sad to hear all what everyone has said. But how long is it going to take us? I was willing to contribute and help. But I guess at that time we had somebody better. So because I've seen how Hilla River is run, and I'm glad to hear the lady who went up there, because that was one of the key elements that was worked on very hard. And I just stated that how long is it going to take us? Because this is my home. And it's sad to hear my people say this, how long it takes them, how long they get seen, how they're dealt with, how they're treated. And as a public health worker, you know, you work in the health field. You leave everything that's not good, that the way you're going to be treated. You have to be happy. When I walked in this morning, I was like, hi everybody. Then I walked in here because I can't be sad. I'm coming here to be with the rest of the other people. But I guess that's how public health is. You have to be happy and you have to be good, even though there may be something happening at home, or you know, you have somebody that, you know, has passed on. But what you put up front is you help your people. And chumukito sukik Shaba imu kita mat mai juga kroy kita. Shaba ida man cemukit kamat. Shata mas mama yo apch. Shata mas masis aham boju. And I guess I just want to mention that when Hilla River did theirs, they took a small bite, and they started at Hilla Crossing because that's a 8 to 4:30 job. Before they went to 24-hour services, which is the Huka Memorial Hospital at that time. Thank you. I think time's up.
1: Oh, thank you. Thank you, Marlene. Wow. Sorry, I can't see that. Back row is really dark, so I need my lovely talk show hosts back there for their help. And, you know, just as a enrolled member of Gila River, it just really is so thoughtful to hear the advocacy that you have for your people, for our people. And it's like as if everyone's story matters and connects to somebody, that we have somebody that can relate to that. And I'm telling you, we're doing really well at really looking at that there's a process to repair. And that's what we need to hear. So please continue to think of the stories and the comments that you'd like to share, as we are doing very well.

0: I think as we get closer to everyone having an opportunity to speak, so if you would like to come up again and share another story or concern, we can absolutely do that. So we just want to make sure that everyone who here has the opportunity to share. Yes, we have. Yes. All right. Our dear translator is going to speak. All right. Now, don't take up all the time because I'm going to have to. Hey, I'm just kidding.
1: Nyan doyam shi pichik to goya idin koi buanye tahta de makai kudaga mamum up kaj musta ubidam wam achim machik asukur mumki da gukt must pui in behapan of the shonchig and tat organ kayo hugukitim of pi oimut and yuni idam pish pihuki the muisi hudi hijik. So in English, my comment was when we visit our doctor at the end of that doctor visit, they tell you visit this department, dental, eye, foot doctor, especially for us diabetics. So for one example, the doc, eye appointment somebody mentioned earlier, they tell you to come or call on a certain day. We as elders try to put on our calendar, but me as an elder, but a very busy elder because I still work, I forget about it. And that's how we fall into this. I think it's been maybe 2 years since I've had an eye appointment. So the podiatry, I went there the same day I was at my doctor appointment. They told me to make an appointment. I go over there and the lady tells me, we can't set an appointment. You have to come back on this day. It's like 2-3 weeks out from that day when I went there. So I said, okay. Of course, like the other gentleman said, I got upset, but I said, okay, I'll come back or call back. The day came, I put it on my calendar. I remember this time I went, nobody was there. They were closed. So, okay, well, they told me to come back this day. They told me to talk to somebody else. I did that. So I figured, okay, I'll tell them, well, I'll come back and try again. So I think I called this time. They weren't there again. They were closed again. So, again, I put that aside. Who knows when I'll get a podiatry appointment. But I did finally get one in the mail. I don't know, maybe they found out that I've been trying. So that's the thing. My main concern is they tell us come back on a different day to make that appointment. Some of us forget. You know, we get busy. So I don't like that system. We need to fix that so that we may make our appointments the day we go there, the day we call, the day they tell us to do it so that we won't forget that. That's all.
0: Very good. Thank you. Mm-hmm.

0: Ladies and gentlemen, we have our friend in the back row. Oh, wonderful. We have one right here. Good to see you.
1: Sciatic Anigdugik Doreen Thomas. I'm from the Guachi District in Cover Wells, and I live in Tucson. I've always gotten my care at Sanavir for many years. My mom actually worked for IHS for 50 years. And I think I've seen the issues, the same issues that everybody else has. I think the lack of communication, the lack of camaraderie between all of the departments, including HHS. There's that, you know, somebody had mentioned health transportation. And, you know, even though we're bringing it here to this forum to healthcare, doesn't mean that it's not a healthcare problem as well, because they're all connected. Behavioral health, that's the same thing. Everything is connected. We're all trying to help the same community, the same people. And even Gila River, I mean, the fact that they will take our people right away, as somebody mentioned, I mean, that's awesome and that's great. And we should be in that same capacity to do that for anybody. And, you know, I've had the same issues with pharmacy recently, twice this year, actually, where I've gone to fill my prescriptions. I get them all done at the same time. I keep it on the same cycle. That's, you know, how I try to think that it would be easier. But I've gone back twice at least, and one's missing. And so I call them and they say, oh, it's because it's expired. You have to see your doctor. Well, why didn't they tell me that? You know, why not reach out? It's that that customer service that doesn't go that extra mile to help. And again, like, we're talking to people that, you know, some of us that have been in the business world and we do what we need to do. We know who to speak to. But then you have others that don't. And that's where it's sad that we can't do more for our people. You know, calling same day clinic at 7:30 in the morning, and then the phone just keeps ringing and ringing and ringing. Who's answering the phones? And when the phones do get answered, it depends on who you're going to get on what we were talking about, what kind of day they're having. You know, are they in a good mood or are they in a bad mood? And again, just pushing you off to somebody else instead of trying to have that extra mile to get them what they need. I've had great customer service at healthcare, and I've had horrible customer service at healthcare. And it's those ones where you write down the names. You write down the names of those people that are great. And when you go over there, you see them and you say hello to them and tell them that they've done an excellent job. It's just sad that the others outweigh outweighs the bad service. So that's really, it's really hard. So that's all I keep hearing about is the lack of communication, customer service, those customer service issues that we're having. Who's dealing with them? Are they being dealt with? You know, where if they're the same people that are there 10 years ago and we're having the same issues, why is that happening? Where is the training on? And I know you all have a customer service training once a year, but what happens? How are they followed up? Performance measurements and follow up on all of those issues need to be dealt with. Thank you.
0: Wonderful. Thank you. Yes. Now we have another one ready. Wonderful. Thank you.
2: Okay, you said you wanted to hear a story. Okay, this is one of my stories from the hospital. When I first moved here about 20-some years ago, and I got cancer, and I got a primary doctor here. And when I didn't want to do the treatment. and I wanted implants. The doctor turned around and told me, he's retired now. He told me, well, Rhonda, it's not like you're going to sit in the bar and flash your body around. And coming from a doctor, I could not believe what he told me. And I didn't even drink. And I thought that was so degrading for him to tell me that. And so, you know, can you imagine about the other people, what they go through when these doctors degrade us and look at us? And another time when I first moved here, I had got into an accident. I hit a cow coming from Tucson. It was raining really bad. I was in there and they were checking me out. This elder lady came in and she was just crying. I don't know what was wrong with her, but she was in pain. And I believe the gentleman there, he was, I don't know if he was a nurse or not, but he's a director. He turned around with the nurse and he said, there's nothing wrong with her. She just wants pain meds, that's all. And they said it so loud where everybody could hear. There was no confidential in anything. And it still goes on like that. And you know, something has to be done and the people need to be treated better. And that's where the only time I go to the clinic here is when I go to ER. But other than that, I got my service someplace else. Because I had too many incidents. But after the doctor did do that, tell me that, and then when he got to know me, and he knew that I didn't drink, I didn't do drugs, he started treating me better. But the first time, you know, him telling me that, you know, isn't that like sexual harassment? Or, I mean, you know, telling a patient that? That's a little bit too personal for a doctor to be telling a female that. That's it. Thank you so much.
3: Hello. My name is Emma Espinosa, and I came into sales about 10 years ago, and my sister sent me to sign up at Sales Hospital, and I was going through, I don't know, I just wasn't feeling good at all. I was sick. I thought it was just a flu or something like that, and she says, go, because it might get worse. I had already had it like a couple of weeks, and I came in. Was my first time, and just my personality. I just don't like to be around people I don't know. So I went in, I saw the doctor. They gave me, I had to do a urine, and they took blood and everything. It was, well, it sounds to me like you probably have one of those sexual transmitted diseases. Well, I knew I didn't have that. So my husband passed away in 2009, and he had issues. So I, for a long time, so I know I didn't have that. But I quietly left the emergency room, didn't say anything, just went home. And my sister said, well, what'd they say? And I said, no, they say I don't have nothing. But I was extremely mad, very embarrassed. I felt smaller than... I just felt very small and very, very ashamed. But I knew I didn't have anything. And then, so then later, I was still sick. So my sister says, I don't know what's wrong with you, but you better go to the hospital over there at Santa Vera and have them check you again. Because I wouldn't tell her. And she knew something was wrong. So I went to Santa Vera, and I didn't have what the other doctor said I had. But it seems to me like we have a lot of problems when we come over here to sales. And I've been coming to see the doctor here in sales for a long time. And there's always an issue.
2: well, not always an issue, but it seems to me like I have an issue like 8 times out of 10, whether it's my dentist, which I didn't go see again for 5 years because my dentures don't fit. And I believe he left a root because every now and then when I'm eating, I bite and it'll hit that part right there and it'll cause me a lot of pain. And then I got into an issue with one of the nurses in the ER before. When I told her, I said, please, please, because she was taking my blood. I said, please don't do that because it hurts. I said, don't do it from my hand because that really hurts. And she said, well, I got to have it. The doctor wants it, so I can't get it out of your arm, so I'm going to get it somewhere. I said, please don't. And she did it anyway, and I heard it when it busted my vein. I heard when it, and it hurt for many years. It hurt. It doesn't hurt anymore, but it's been a while. So there's a lot of issues. I even have an issue with the transportation. They call you a day before or an hour before your appointment, or they pick you up at 8 o'clock in the morning and you're still out there in Tucson at 10 o'clock at night, and I'm diabetic and I'm hungry and I'm tired and I'm sleepy. No, I'm sorry, but we need to, I don't know, we have to fix the system one way or another, because I know I'm not the only one. I've heard a lot of stories. We go to congregation, myself and my other friends, we go to congregation and, you know, we hear stories about what's going on with us, you know, this problem, that problem. And like my friend Rhonda right here said, we don't get respect. We don't get respect. So do we have to, when do hiring, do we have to find out what their way of thinking is, how they feel about working with natives? I don't know. But the system is broken. I'm sorry, but the system is broken, because I hate to think that people would have to go home feeling, you know, be belittled. Why should we be belittled? We're a human race. We should all treat each other the same. But that's not what I'm seeing. Thank you.
0: Thank you. Appreciate it. Anybody else care to share?

0: I just want to add on, I just so happened that my youngest from my work in the emergency room. And my appointment, the more up here, the early. The one, I really felt bad for the child and the parents. This is what happened. I document everything. I called the doctor. The doctor didn't show up. And I talked to the family. I did my job. But that was not the only time that people were complaining about the damak.
1: Thank you, sir. At this time, we're going to have a... Okay, so another way to participate in this hearing today is to also write it down, and we'd be happy to read it for you. So that's what I have here. So all that has been said here now is true. Me, Judy C., I am from Ajo, and I live in cells since 2004. On May 27th, 2026, I was at my brother Tom's in Casa Grande at 2 p.m. I left for Phoenix or tried to get into my car. My foot hit the side and as I was getting into my car. I fell back and I hit the road. My shoulder, my elbow on the left, and I couldn't get up. I called my cousin in CG, and her son came to pick me up. I told her I had been driving myself to Sacatone, Gila River Hospital. I went up front and gave my name and info. They said they don't have you. They don't have your. They don't have your record here. They don't have your record here, which I was here. I was born in Sacatone on July 4th, 1943, but I haven't been here since the 90s. This person said, why I didn't go to Cells, Santa Rosa, or San Simon? I said, I'm here in Casa Grande, and I'm going to Phoenix. Thank you. But I was taken to taking to Covered Wells. Ready. Thank you.
2: So, Doshahusi Damchmo Hostumi Age Makumachka Matukidam did me shoshanoa ita journey gither, Matia Utaik Tashmatabaka, Kumachkam, Wus Haitimom Agamo, Mohokia Haitumi Ak, Humu, Mo Sapop Chuik, Mata Masma Moka Ida Momunida to Ida Chipkan, Matamo Shagawa Iju Haitum, my Apchim Biha. 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
1: Wonderful. Thank you for that summary. in the language, especially for those out there in radio land. It's good to hear as well. So my friends, are there anyone else who care to share their thoughts or comments on the microphone? Yes, okay, we'll come right up to you. Thank you.
3: I just want to say that hearing what, you know, has been said, I think a lot of that as far as customer service and addressing internally the process or the procedures or how to direct your patients to where they need to go. I think that that can occur immediately instead of waiting and waiting. And it's just, and even having staff meetings, I think are important, but they don't occur but every 6 months, 3 months, maybe a year. So it just, the need is there. So I think that a lot of these can be addressed right away and not wait any longer. And, you know, the patients just need that help, that the patients, for staff to be patient with them and to hear them and to listen to them and to read the paper that they have in front of them asking you for help. What do I do with this? Where do I go? Who do I call? Because that's pretty much what healthcare, their role, our role is to help these people that come before you. And patients, they migrate to those doctors that listen to them, that address their needs. And they're the more popular ones that get all the patients, but then they become that much more a load for them. And where do the others come in that are there that, you know, patients don't want to see, you know? Who are they going to see, you know? Or are they allowed to just not have as many patients as the other doctor? Those are things that sound like it's a problem. So I just want to say that, you know, just correct the customer service somehow, some way soon. Thank you.
1: Thank you, audience. Well, as you slowly think about all the comments and concerns that have been made, absolutely, they will fit into certain categories, and we're starting to hear which categories they are. So believe it or not, the more specific the concern, the better it is to start to look at how to address. So we will be breaking for lunch soon. So see if there's any more comments we can fit in before then. Sir.
4: Tweet klinikima. Waino moktam, kesugranditam. 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Nato. Of Nato hooky. Waiting him up to it to up here must pop to worry to Matapa moa, Marsha, mea nini that occur. Maka hikam muganu. Oitak chit to chipkant. O e mahum Florence them. Cho must ma be oit come a mea not okay. Mama back jump to come up for modulars, but a my chucha. E was it cup of my kushka. I go walk to boy the yam hookage. 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page murdered the matter, boy, ark to which by his up on my him chicker at Chipkin Chicker Itaha up more corner pionag much more Pisha Moya Puchipkana, not up a more apache, the matrimotanako, and which him sees up him chicker, talk at Chipkin and my word autumn. Machagamoi, jeta duana gajita, ma maskage, a bamja turkey, ma turkey mata bamja to eat a knuckle, come more, bums of my jaw more cowardly jaw. So, if I see mui jahak, corner chief connect no pihuki, janik matamokai, oosh at the matadam up which occur, a hooky janik machoi, more. What to my hooky, what to murder the matter, Matopion, she got them. Look, it's up of Chuiki eating matter, Matamashamoy, that girl, autumn pion, Hooka Machabaga, direct hire, Matopsi, which are your apoka, Ashim, the human resource. Not be able to join Kamuma, Herma, upper chucky, Mataka, beyond Janik, but Pochimok. Matamuma nato hoki, mobu pe maish to worse it to beyond ape, cocotamakito, to inui eye. 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When I say here you have get with the Joe hooky security, but a Joe and a cook you. What a butcher you are either don't know nation health character, I'm jet a cur hooky when you're back human resources. I'm jet a cookie information technology took a mock computers. What a be a coward cake almost jag. Homochak, Abik, Ton Automnish Care, Healthcare, Mata Gauri Joe Hooky Mopaka email, a different address. So Amechim Shra, Amechim Oi, Turkey, Chipkin, and Tapota Junikoi, Ima Pujer Koi, a Jerko, it a Gaur Katka, Muslim White Murichuki, Gunship Nanpep Kajeta, Matsiopa Commission, which Machomo Chicago Executive Department, Ucho. 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It was to read a ton of nation health care to my home or call.
1: Thank you, sir. And for those out there in Radio Land, we just want to give you a quick glimpse of where we're at and what we're doing today. I'd like to welcome you to the Thonathem Nation Healthcare's public hearing forum. It's an opportunity for the community members to share their thoughts, concerns, or compliments with the board. We are just here to listen to those concerns. A couple things to note is that this forum is being hosted because it is part of the charter. It is not being hosted because something went wrong or something terrible happened. It's just a practice being brought back to life and just giving everyone a chance to participate and to be heard today. Also co-hosting with me, at least as far as translation, is Barbara Javier, and you'll be hearing her throughout as well. We do have a couple more comments before we will break for lunch. So where are my lovely hosts? Did I see one here just before we started? Oh, we have one behind you. There we go. Okay. Wonderful. Thank you.
5: Skiktash, Bancha Geek to Lisa Ramon. Goanjit, Sandarosa Aranju, Geekam. Chikla Chikshan. Moab Gaich by Barbara Javier. I called, the eye clinic last week, and I got the, because I missed the date. I was supposed to call on August 19th and for an eye exam. And I was told that, so I forgot to call on the 19th, and I called the next day at 7:45, and they said, it's closed. You got to call back in September. So I said, okay. And then I had called over to sales. This was in Santa Barbara, and I had called over to sales, and they told me that there's a shortage of providers, which we all know, but also there's I needed to go see my primary, which I do. I normally go see my primary, and so I kind of got the runaround, and so I just walked away hanging my head. But I also wanted to mention, too, that I get my health care in Santa Vera, and been getting my health care with the nation's health care all my life, my prenatal, my now in my later stages. Recently had to get a biopsy, got referred out. Lately it's been good with the health care, with my services. But I did want to mention a couple of things that for dental, there's some high out-of-pocket costs that I think are really burdensome for low-income families. For example, crowns cost $130 per tooth, and you times that by however many someone may need. And I was told that that was the lab fee, or you know, whatever that may be, a lab fee or something. So if you times that by however many crowns you need, that can get very costly. So if that can be considered for patients. The other thing is wound care, especially for patients who are just getting out of surgery, and maybe they're in a getting out of Banner or TNC or, you know, all those big hospitals, and they need wound care, especially if they live out rural in the rural communities, and they have to be on HTS. Somebody mentioned it earlier. They have to be on HTS vans all day, and they have a wound. So I would, hopefully we can improve with in-home wound care, home health care. But I, at least I think I understand that that's probably another effort by the health department. So, you know, hopefully we can get improvement on that. I would like to state appreciation for the, and I think it's called the, used to be called housekeeping staff, but I think they're called environmental staff. And I would like to state my appreciation for them and everything that they do. So every time I go to the facilities, it's clean. The hallways are shiny, the floors, and everything's hung up neatly. And so I want to state that, state the appreciation for the staff. And, you know, just everything that's been shared today is pretty much what I've experienced as well. And try to be patient. And, you know, I want to see our healthcare work. And me as a patient, I understand, yes, that I'm part of it. I'm half part of it. I think the system does need to be improved to the extent of, you know, again, getting those critical appointments. I think of our autumn who work graveyard shift. And who have to make an extra effort to get a medical appointment. I think of our diabetic individuals who have to be seen every, you know, more often than the rest of us. So again, you know, I just would like to see the improvement in those areas. Thank you.
6: Thank you. Yes, we have another one here, please.
3: Chester, you just stated that that you still have federal employee. Am I hearing you right? I thought everybody went tribal as of June 30th.

0: Mohéas que hay hoy es mostly que mamá que más que mucho que conar se para cuya me tocó que se me tuvo se se puede todo no te doy me te doy otro human resource mucho
1: oh okay ay sopa.

0: Yes, I think we have one more before we head to lunch.
1: Thank you. My name is Daniel Preston, and I want to thank the governing body and the hospital leadership for attending the Santa Vera District Community Meeting. And I was listening on the radio on my way over here. And yes, it's pretty much the same information or same concerns that were raised. And I want to thank the executive leadership for acknowledging, you know, that there are some of those issues and concerns that are occurring across the board. And I did forward some information. I didn't get a response just yet. I know you're busy to the governing body from the Health and Human Service Committee regarding if there's going to be another forum, because only because, you know, there's other members that have concerns in different areas, and they may have not made it here to raise their concerns or make their comments. And then also, if part of it was if it was going to be broadcasted. So I do appreciate that the other members can hear and offer, and also the comments that will be offered. If there's an opportunity for others to offer those comments that are not here today. But other than that, again, you know, I do appreciate the concerns. You know, as the health committee, you know, we do hear these concerns, and you know, I would just hope that that it goes through the process internally. Sometimes it does go to the leadership, and I know sometimes there's elders that cannot advocate for themselves. So, you know, in that aspect, sometimes we do have to step up for them and raise their concerns. And I did hear Mr. Saunders, you know, mention about, you know, the typical autumn man when I was listening on the radio. And I think that's true of all of us. Sometimes we don't want to advocate, you know, through the compliance officer or, you know, the complaints. And sometimes we fall short and we just get frustrated. And sometimes, you know, I think, you know, myself living close to Tucson, I have gone to the dental outside, and I should be going, you know, to the dental Santa Vera Clinic to help, you know, the revenue generating, but my pocket is going elsewhere, my insurance. And so I guess I'm telling on myself here, but I just really would hope that there's a lot of availability of the primary care, a lot more same day urgent care. And I know that's something that we need to foster in our nation with the medical field, with medical professions. So I know there's been efforts, but anyhow, I just wanted to say that much. And again, you know, I'm here on behalf of, you know, being a member of the nation, but also here as the Health and Human Service Committee. Our committee members did discuss this, and that we would be here if we were available. I know Councilwoman Benavides is sitting over here. I'm not sure who else is here from the Health and Human Service. But again, I appreciate this this forum and these comments being made. So thank you.
0: Thank you, sir. Appreciate you. Sir?
2: Richard Saunders again. Just another comment regarding, I guess, the

0: humans have contracted new screw worm and have died from it there. So again, being proactive there, I just want to ensure that our physicians there are, you know, God forbid there that, you know, there's been cases just recently this week in Sonora, Mexico of livestock there. It's approaching us there. We are in prepared mode there. However, likely humans there. We've identified our community public health is partnering with us. We're sharing that information to our communities there on our at-risk community members there just to try and prevent. So just an alert so that we're not reacting there, but our physicians, our doctors there, God forbid when a Thonauta member contracts the New World Screwworm threat there. Thank you.
1: Thank you, sir. Appreciate that. At this time, I think it's a good place to go ahead and take a break. So before we partake in our lunch, of course, it's only appropriate to start with prayer, sir.
2: Adrian Rios on Cajon A. Rios of TLCC.edu Nombroch Hutas Kok Sikork Kik Wuk Homotk Kok Waik Sikork Sikork Chipa Potakshik Homako Chutp Kik Sikork
3: 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In consideration for being allowed to participate in program activities, participants acknowledge that by attending and or participating in activities, participants are assuming all risk, including but not limited to illness, injury, death, or property loss,

0: and agreed to release the Donald Trump Nation, its departments, programs, agents, sponsors, and volunteers from liability, including all legal actions whatsoever arising out of or related to any loss, damage, or injury, including death, which may be sustained by participating or by any property in participants' possession or control while in, on, or upon the premises. Fourth-year death anniversaries for our beloved Emilio I. Juan, Michelle M. Juan, and Stephanie R. Danford. Saturday, September 12, 2026, Juan Lewis Residence, Onagam Village, 6 a.m., Blessing by Albert Cruz Jr., Half and 1 Mile Fun Run Walk, 11 a.m., Kaishmuk Nuhindam, Lunch, Dinner, 12 to 7 p.m., 12 p.m., 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Don Autumn Nation Veterans Affairs, stand down. Hanum Cook Recreation Center, Route 15, Mile Post 8, September 12, 2026, 8:30 a.m. to 1 o'clock p.m. Registration, Veterans Benefits, Health Information, and Other Resources, DOD Gear Distribution to all veterans at the end of event. All veterans are invited. For more information, Veterans Affairs Office, 520-383-1900. Persons attending and participating in the Stand Down Event 2026 assume all risks, including but not limited to illness, injury, death, property loss, and agree not to hold the agents, event sponsors, and volunteers liable.
1: 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El Tour de Res. Ambo ju washi kakim de gmashat kami kokko yquint kok mir kokko chut kche akoi mo ak mashobi hasko ambo ju amai chu bai chu ismachim amhomoi ha ho idam marlinda.francisco of teonation-nsn.gov ok arlo.ines of teonation-nsn Divina.gov, Divina.jose, TLNation-NSN.gov. 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Abhanam Kuk, Borchichu with a good key. Walk a McQueen to Kamihutas, Mia McQueen to Kikik. 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Now come high to bite a smartim, boinyak, whoopki ohon, Masha www.epa.gov/septic. Am high to amadekaka, TUCAO water and sewer, up IHS.gov. 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My good Abig Environmental Health Department. 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
1: Gachi Chikshan St. Francis Junior the Dutch. I'm Kopiokas Samusi Chowi. I'm an anamaka Jimmy Shoshon. Washi Kakim the Gamashat. Kami Waikoy Quint. Kokmir Goko Chut. Hustamam Ora. I'm St. Elizabeth Gustakutki. Who is a judging the Jugridas, Homo Haicho is Oapaim, Como Oamaho, Saint Elizabeth, Guggles the Good Key, Kaijamurki him, Gachi Chukshan.
0: Gachi District St. Francis Meeting Schedule, open to the public, September 13th. 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St. Elizabeth Feast House is located in the Santa Rosa Community, Gachi District. Donald Thumkukut Hamashamakut Social Powwow, September 19, 2026. 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The Donald Thumb Community College, along with any participants, vendors, or volunteers, are not responsible for any illness, injuries, or death, damages, or stolen or lost items during this event.
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0: thought process is going to be to take note and have a response. And you have done an excellent job at sharing your story that allows us to pull the process out of things that we can improve on. So with that, we have some more audience members to participate, and we'll go ahead and take it away from there. All righty. Thank you.
1: Good afternoon. My name is Carol Pablo. I come to you from this great district, Babakiri. I'm glad that this is, we've had an opportunity, or people have had this opportunity to voice their concerns. I have a list actually, but I'm told I only have 4 minutes. But a couple of points that I do want to share is that, first of all, I understand that maybe not due to a lot of us in this room, my question would be like, did the nation understand the full weight of the responsibility of taking over healthcare from the beginning and how fast it was pushed? So I understand, you know, the repercussions that have happened since the push, since the takeover, since the push. It has now been 10 years or maybe a little over now, and we're still trying to work and address, which I understand a lot of people have voiced. It's been 10 years or more, I should say. And I just want to reiterate that. And we're still hearing some of the same concerns over and over again. But one of my key points I want to mention is, of course, we're the second largest Native nation. So with that said, we all in this room should understand and know that we have over 30,000 members. And our healthcare not only services or offers services to our members, but we also offer services to other Native people. So with that being said, the provider ratio to patients is staggering, which has been mentioned more than once. I see it on a day-to-day. So I know and I understand that we are trying to hire providers. We need that. Because as it's been said, that people aren't able to get appointments. So what are we doing? We're sending them somewhere else. Someone else is going to collect that revenue, because basically that's what's happening. The other thing, my biggest concern I want to share, because I'm glad to see that some of the legislative members are here, and I'm not sure if any of the health and human services people are still here, but my biggest concern right now is mental health, behavioral health issues. You know, we've lost way too many people to suicide. Suicide not only affects the person that made that choice, but to the family, to the friends. Just recently, within the past couple of months, I've had a family member, a distant family member, a child that was lost to suicide. What services were being offered for that child and the family and the repercussions that maybe pushed her to choose that decision? Now, her family is trying to seek help. But what services are we reaching out? Are we trying to help? I understand there is or was a program in place for suicide prevention, but I only see that service offer very sporadically, you know, like that's not constant. So when I had a family come in to ask for her, she's seeking help because of the loss of the child. But to my understanding, there's we have little revenue right now. We have one or maybe none mental health providers for our 30 plus patients right now. So do we have revenue? Are there services in place to be able to refer those people? If we don't have the service here, is that revenue in place? And when, and if it's not, then when is it going to get in place? That's my biggest concern right now, is what service, what help are we offering the families, the friends of those who've taken their own lives? Thank you.
0: Yes, thank you. Appreciate that.
2: So one of the things I think the people in charge maybe should think about is housing for the employees. I know we're having a new hospital being built, and we encourage our AUTHA members to apply, but the nation doesn't have a public transportation system, and that's a challenge for some of the AUTHA people that live out here. That don't live in cells or near one of the health facilities. And so that's my concern. So ida manyap ak mo ko mo mo with mo ma ga mam to bo ur da cho ba wo cho chip idam ha ba mo ich am pia cha ma ur da pia ba it idam chu ig mo pino ha ichu ga ko mo HP odigi the gamagina mata hask mato 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
0: Thank you. I'll go ahead and read the comment that I was handed to at lunch. And this one is simple, but to the point. It does say that staff report supervisors are treated unfairly, disrespected, and unprofessional. Some don't even have meetings with their staff. Thank you. We have another audience participant. Welcome and thank you.
3: I'm your ticket, Jasper Kinsley Jr. Molly Kinsley. You all Jasper Kinsley Sr. But Tuxanamjit. I can say for those of you that may have known my mom, she did the radiology here in cells for many of years. And then she was able to do it in Santa Vera and also in San Simon. So I pretty much kind of grew up in the system to see how it has progressed over the years. But I know in coming of the, with the newer takeover, it had changed to some extent. But in hearing everybody's comments, I know the staff are the front lines, and the staff, I think they tried their best, but I also think too, if it's those that are behind them, meaning like maybe it's the supervisors or the managers, because they see, what do they call it? However, they see what they're being taught, and that's what may be possibly being carried out there with the face-to-face interviews with the clients, possibly. So maybe that can be looked at as well, as far as where the healthcare is going to go from here, and also to what's the mission of the healthcare, and I guess believing in what you're here for, and also to serve everybody here, because we also have to support one another. Thank you.
0: Thank you, sir. Appreciate that.

0: Does anybody else care to share? You're more than welcome to come up again with another if you've been through once. We're at the 148 marker. Wonderful.
1: Good afternoon. It's Carol again. And I also just want to commend those providers that have dedicated their services. And one is Dr. Speakman that I do see up there. I want to commend you for your service and dedication to the Utana-Otam Nation, as well as the other providers that have chosen to stay and service our members. Thank you.
0: That always feels good in customer service to be appreciated. The compliment goes so far. Thank you. I see some folks have just walked in. Hello. If you have a comment or concern to share, that's what we're doing at this time. Just raise your hand and our runners will be happy to bring the microphone to you and be able to let your voice be heard. So, okay. Yes. Hi. Welcome.
2: Hello, my name is Crystal Mendez. I'm from CELS. My background is telecommunications and IT work. One of the suggestions that I would make is to make sure that the hospital has the appropriate bandwidth to support the back end, the infrastructure that you guys are building, because you can have all of the latest and greatest technology. And a lot of data does travel over the newest systems. And if you don't have the proper bandwidth to support it, then it's going to make your systems run slower, make it hard for your doctors to work. And that might be one of the reasons maybe doctors leave, is because they're given an environment to work that is not working properly, maybe. So that would be a suggestion.
0: Yes, ma'am. Thank you. Great to have you here. Appreciate that. Oh, I see we have another comment in the back row. Yes.
3: So I just want to say that we have good providers like the others have mentioned this afternoon, and they are dedicated and they come to work and they're there early. And so as a support staff, we need to support them. And that's where I think we need more help, is the support staff to support our providers. And that way they can service the patients, focus on the patients instead of doing something that the support staff should be doing or should have done. And so the providers, I know one specific provider, she has been good to us. And when I say good to us, as an employee, you know, she's here. And I just want to say thank you to her. I see her every now and then, but you know, they are busy. They are busy. It's a good morning or have a good evening. That's how busy it can be. So I just want to thank them and, appreciate their dedication as they go out, in the field to the West End and to the North End. That is really something special, I think, because they come all the way from Tucson. They come all the way from Casa Grande. It's a good thing. We have good doctors here.
0: Thank you. So we're getting closer to the end of our time and want to be respectful to that and the agenda. We have room for maybe one more if you'd like before we do our closing remarks and blessing. One and two. Okay.
4: Skook Damaju, Anyap Jugik Ned Norris Jr., Oamjit Ia, Mauki Rachukshan, Churashai community. Homut Nyuom Kikam Chu Ki Abai Wakta. I just wanted to take this opportunity to thank, you know, the decision to move into self-governance and running our own healthcare system. It's a major decision that was decided by the nation's leadership, legislative council, and a lot of other people. And yes, could we have done this takeover differently? Yes. Could we have taken our time much more time to really understand what we're getting into when we took over healthcare from the Indian Health Service? Yes, we could have. But you know what? We're beyond that. We can't sit here and think about what we could have done. Once you contract for a program, you know, we're dealing with a multi-million dollar enterprise here in running and providing health care. We've got 600 budgeted positions within Tonantum Nation Healthcare. We have difficulty filling those positions. We have challenges filling those positions. We don't have the professional staff that is necessary in order to run an adequate healthcare system. But, you know, we have dedicated people that are currently within the system that is trying to help make sure that healthcare is being provided to our nation's members. We have dedicated leadership. I've known the CEO for many, many years. She's committed to us. She's committed to our people. She's committed to the author. And we need to support, give that person, give the leadership the support that they need in order to be able to do their job. You know, we've heard a lot of things going on today about primarily customer care, how people are treated. Nobody wants to be treated negatively in any way. Let me share a very recent experience with you. Recently, I called to the Santa Fe Health Center. And the person that I was talking to, that I asked to talk to, answer the phone, didn't know it was me calling back again. But he said, yeah, I can help you. And I said, wow, don't sound so excited to take my call. And the person laughed. And I laughed with that person. And I says, you know, how you give, how you act, how you react, how the first impressions that you give people on that particular day, at that particular time, or any time, is going to have an impact on how they're going to view the services, the health services that we deliver. And if we're going to treat people negatively in any way, that's not only going to be a negative spot on that individual, but it's going to be negative on the healthcare system as a whole. We need to understand that. We need to deal with the customer service issues that we're having to deal with. We need to make sure that we're delivering quality health care to our nation's members. We need to make sure that we are being presentable in a good way. I was talking to somebody at the lunch time, at the lunch this afternoon. And is that me?
0: Yes, that's
4: I got 15 seconds. Oh, my gosh. I was talking to somebody at the during the lunch hour, and they says, you know, I was going to say something about same-day appointments. I kept calling. She was telling me this. I kept calling. Nobody was answering the phone. So I went to the clinic. I was there, and nobody was there. The only people that were there, she's telling me, were the janitorial people. They were there doing their job. But the people that were there to provide the health care to me on same day weren't even there yet. So finally, she's telling me, I did find somebody. He says, oh, probably they're not here because we had a holiday. But that's not the point. The point is, this person is an elder. This person made the effort to get there in order to try to get the same day appointment because they were sick. They needed help. They need to see a doctor. but the people that were there to deliver that service weren't there. And I don't know what the situation was. Maybe there was an excuse for that people not to be there, but we've got to make sure that we're ready to provide the healthcare services when the people are needing that service. We've got to be respectful. If you want to be treated with respect, you've got to deliver respect. And I know some of us get out of hand. I know some of us get mouthy. I know some of us complain about a lot of stuff, but that's not any reason for you to be disrespectful to me if you're going to be delivering health care to me as a nation's member. You got to maintain your composure. And so I know I ran out of time 30 seconds ago, but you know, I just wanted to say I appreciate this opportunity. I do want to acknowledge, you know, when the nation made the decision to contract for health care, we had a lot of IPA employees, federal government employees, that came into an IPA, I guess, a contract or MOA agreement with the health care, in the idea that we were going to transition those people out at some point. But, you know, if it wasn't for those federal employees that came on as an IPA employee, we wouldn't have been able to do what we were able to do over the last 10 years. We wouldn't have been able to do that. And they need to be acknowledged for the services that they provided to our people. And I know we've closed that door on those people now, because now all of our IPA people are out, which is fine. I understand the need to self-govern and for people to come on to as a tribal employee. I understand that. But we also need to acknowledge that we couldn't get where we were at without them. So thank you for your service. Thank you for enjoy your retirement if you chose to retire. And thank you for this opportunity. I have about an hour's worth more talk, but I can't do it today. Thank you.
0: Thank you. Thank you. Did the person in the back care to share? I don't know if we had the second one back there. No. Okay, I think we're in a good place then. At this time, we will have our closing comments and blessing.
5: And, I'm going to give the mic over to Allison Hughes, say a few words, and then Allison will give it to Candace Speakman.
6: Thank you, Chairman. I want to say how much I appreciate those of you who spoke today, who had the determination to make your voices heard. We heard you, and we will be discussing this and hopefully taking the correct action that needs to be taken. I appreciate you all very, very much, and thank you for being here today, and we look forward to doing it again and again and again to know what you think. Thank you.
7: I am Candace Shapiro Speakman. I'm a family doctor. I just passed my 32-year anniversary here at TONHC. My position here on the governing body is not as a voting member, but as an ex officio member, which means I get to go to the governing body meetings and bring issues and listen to what's going on with TONHC. And it's really been a pleasure to be here today. And I agree with Allison. That takes a lot of courage to stand up and voice concerns in this type of forum, a big public forum. So it was great to listen to everybody's concerns. And I have the pleasure of working at Santa Rosa Health Center full-time now, which I love. And so I hope I can be here every year for these meetings and in other forums if we have them to hear your concerns. And thank you for coming today.
5: And Papa James, yes, I'm married to one day, Jamie, in Yanyo. A poor stitch come much from Japan, must mop him, Executive leadership team, Barbara Ginger, itam in kuko kinyogda, wusi chape mum, mumde chum, abhaskay chap mumje dita, kuki chate ihuke, oor nok, oor puki, asko ya kukos. Thank you.
0: Well, my friends, as we say, you don't have to go home, but we do have to leave the secondary high school, right? Awesome.

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